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1: 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We're trying to get additional information.
0: He received.

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1: 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We passed a MVA eastbound 290 mainland directly underneath 1960. We're going to loop around, check it out.
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Dispatch determined at 29 Bravo 5.

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Engine 3, motor vehicle accident, US 290 eastbound and west SM 1960. Dispatch determined in 29 Bravo 5.

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Dispatch determinant 52 Charlie 3 Sam.

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0: Go ahead.
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0: Medic 10, repeat.
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Air Attack 4. Structure fire. 19 Rocky Lane. Cross Street Donnies. Rolling Fork Subdivision. Dispatch determined in 69 Echo 6.

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Battalion 9, Engine 10, Engine 3, APP 2, Medic 1, Rehab 1. All units, you're responding to a 111 structure fire with victims trapped, 19 Rocky Lane, Cross Street, Dominies. Rolling Fork Subdivision, dispatch determined in 69 Echo 6 Roberts.

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3: 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We got crews going to the second floor. 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
1: 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We're moving the ladder for y'all right now.
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0: Alpha to Command. I have Engine 3, Tower 9, and Engine 1 on Alpha. It's burning through on the Charlie side. They're trying to make a knock on it from the outside right now.
1: Alright, you see, what's the status of our primary search?

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0: Alpha Command. Do we have cruising added?
1: Command Alpha, just confirm we've got Rescue 3 on, trying to get to the attic.

0: Alpha to command, I'm sending engine one for a primary search for the first floor.
1: Received. Alpha Division, just confirm we got Rescue 3 and Tower 9 going to the attic.
0: That's correct.
1: You see, Command 101 Alpha, yeah, we got crews trying to make their way to the attic. Rescue 3 and Tower 9.
2: Let's see, what floor is the water from the Charlie side? I just don't want to get them if they're in there.
3: ATPC to command, which medic unit do I have coming?
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1: It comes medic 6.
5: 1 Delta to engine 9, you ready for me to charge the blue line?
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7: As far as structure, still look pretty good. We've got 360. 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
1: Never see. 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

0: 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Dispatch determined in 31 Delta 4.
1: Anything call command? 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
2: 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Instant, you've got Battalion 9 is Alpha Division. 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

0: 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We're finished with recycle, ready for reassignment.
1: 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Thanks on safety.
2: Seven on Alpha.
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2: How's it looking from out there? 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
2: You got Tower 9 in the Alpha Bravo attic. You got engine 10 in the Charlie attic. 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
3: 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I'm setting up a fan now.
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Need you to send some fire guys or some firefighters down here to shut the hydrant down. We need to let this deputy out as quickly as we can. One Delta, repeat. One Delta, I'm shutting your hydrant down. 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

0: Gotta get to dispatch.
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Dispatch Determinant 29 Bravo 1.

Medic 1, Engine 1, medical call, US 290 westbound, cross street, beltway 8 northbound, exit ramp.

Engine 6, motor vehicle accident, Beltway 8 northbound, exit ramp, cross street US 290 westbound. Dispatch determinant 29 Delta 3.

0: All units responding to the MVA at Beltway and 290, be advised your patient is going to be 290 westbound at the Beltway 8 northbound exit ramp.
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2: To notify law enforcement that the driver from this scene has fled the scene. He has a large laceration on his head and is bleeding and was last seen traveling from 290 headed north up West Little York.
1: Dispatcher Station 1 will notify Harris County that the patient has left the scene with a large laceration on his head and was traveling 290 north on West Little York.

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0: That's received, Medic 509, disregarding Tower 9. 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
0: Information, we were able to get in the gate, but the Knox box isn't working.
1: That's just 294. Able to get in the gate, Knox box not working.

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Dispatch determined in 71 Charlie 1,

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0: 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Commercial Building Fire. 19825 Northwest Freeway. 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Chili's. Dispatch determined in 69 Echo 3.
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0: 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Dispatch determined in 69 Echo 3.
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0: 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Take your traffic to TAC 3, TAC 3.

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1: Number 9, go ahead.
0: Number 9, I'm on location. I got a medium-sized commercial structure. I got nothing showing. Be on investigating. I'll be establishing Northwest Freeway Command.
1: Car number 9, show you on scene of a medium commercial structure. Nothing showing. I'm investigating. Number 9 in command, 1050.
0: Command call, Battalion 9. Go investigate for me. Car number 6.

0: It's probably not. It says it's gonna be near the back door, so I don't know if there's somebody gonna be somebody on the trolley side with the door open or not. Appreciate it. Pilot 2 dispatch, were you able to get an apartment number?
1: Dispatch 9502, standby for anyone else.

0: There's some smoke coming from the vents. There's nothing going on right now. No sign of smoke or fire. You probably tap it out. Oh, and ladder two, rescue eight, since they're here with me, and I guess, well, just one pumper for right now, that'll be fine.
1: Okay, ladder two's not on the box. You want to keep tower nine?
0: Yeah, I thought ladder two. Whatever truck just pulled up, keep them on the box.
1: Very soon. Friend dispatch, we're going to signal 7-1. Hold them, Jersey Village, engine 101. 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

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Dispatch determined in 67 Bravo 1.

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Dispatch determinant 52 Charlie 5 Ocean,

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Dispatch flight 1, check on par. Medic 1 delayed on scene with law enforcement. 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

Engine 1, water flow alarm, 8726 Fairbanks North Houston Road, Cross Street West Road. Dispatch determined in 52 Charlie 3 William.

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Dispatch determinant 52 Charlie 3 George.

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Structure fire. 20634 Saddleback Chase Lane. Cross Street Granger Bluff. 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Dispatch determined in 69 Echo 6.

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Pine Creek at Canyon Lakes West Subdivision, dispatch determinant 69 Echo 6.

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0: 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Structure fire. 19611 Cornerstone Arbor Drive. Cross Street Mayberry Heights Drive. Town Lake Subdivision. Dispatch Determinant 69 Delta 6.
1: All units responding to structure fire at 19611 Cornerstone Arbor. Take the traffic over to TAC 5, TAC 5.

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2: Water flow alarm, 8726 Fairbanks, North Houston Road, Cross Street West Road. Dispatch determinant 52 Charlie 3 William.
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0: Rich Steve, you got hit in the fire. 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I want you to go to property conservation on the second floor, Rescue 8.
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1: 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I got an all clear primary on Division 1, Division 2 in Tower House.

0: Medic 7, Tower 7, medical call, US 290 eastbound Cross Street State Highway 99 southbound, exit ramp.
1: Medic 6, Rainy 31, Charlie 1.

0: the SV-200 engine 243, engine 11, motor vehicle accident, US 290 eastbound Crock Street State Highway 99 southbound, exit ramp. Dispatch determinant 29 Delta 3 Union.
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0: Engine 4, I need you to get into the Delta, into that room underneath the fire on the Delta side. I need you to pull some ceiling and pull the wall, sheetrock on the wall. Starting to get a pretty good amount of smoke coming out of the soffit area in that location.
1: Engine 4, that's received.
0: It'll be to the Charlie side of that outside window in that room, I believe.

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2: Medic 2, you have a gate code in your notes.
0: Your smoke and heat are in the Charlie Delta corner on the Delta side.
3: That's clear. That's where we're working at right now.
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1: Alpha.
0: Rescue 8 Alpha. I'm one of the stating that while he was in the bathroom upstairs on that Delta wall, he could hear it crackling in that wall.
1: That's good. They're pulling the sheetrock in that bathroom right now.
2: Tower 9 Delta to come in.
3: Go ahead.
4: All right, okay, we were able to gain entry to the apartment. Be advised that both Knox boxes were zip-tied shut, not allowing entry.
3: That's received. Both Knox boxes not allowing entry, zip-tied shut. We'll send out an email.
5: Electric, I'm calling Tower 9 Alpha.
1: Alpha, go ahead.
5: Disregard. Command calling Alpha, do we have anybody pulling more seal on that air in the house? Do you have anybody left right now that could just do a little property conservation? Command, what unit is in the front yard right now? What company is in the front yard standing around the front yard?
0: Let's get into the yard.

0: dispatch, man.
1: Go ahead.
0: Man, I heard the radio traffic regarding Center Point. Can you advise, is it gas or electric that arrived?
1: Looks like it'll be gas. Gas has arrived.
0: Proceed, gas on hand.
1: Command calling Alpha.
2: Alpha, go ahead.
1: How are we looking on that Delta and Charlie corner?

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1: Medic 6, we're par.
0: Dispatch, command.
2: Command, go ahead.
0: Command, has Harris County SOMA location?
2: Yeah, I just had a conversation with the sheriff's office.
0: Received.
2: Command, call on safety.
1: Thank
2: 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Can you get someone to put some cones out, make sure nobody runs through this small section right here and try to run over a 5-inch?
1: Power 9 Delta to command.
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0: Me calling Alpha, we got on the first floor here. 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
1: That's clear. 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

0: 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Dispatch determined in 65 Bravo 1.
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0: Very safe.

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1: Come in, go ahead.
0: Are you going to want us to put any foam down the wall on the Delta side closer towards Alpha?
1: Maybe. 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We're going to hold what we got and give it a few minutes to see what the temperature does in the single wall. I want to try to get more water damage on the side.
0: That's received. Do you want these guys to come down to the meantime?

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0: I spot you're at where I just met with you. Go ahead and slow a little bit more for a few more minutes. I think we got it.
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1: That's just
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0: Engine 1, APP 2, cardiac arrest. 7215 Winfren Road, Cross Street West Gulf Bank Road, Paradigm at Woodland Lakes. Dispatch Determinant 9 Echo 1.
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